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1: Here's your Wild Horse Resort and Casino weather update. Tonight you'll see an increase in cloud cover with light and variable winds averaging around 5 to 7 miles an hour with temperatures settling into the low 50s. Tomorrow the skies will start mostly cloudy but gradually becoming mostly clear with winds picking up to average around 6 to 14 miles an hour with gusts as high as 22 miles an hour and temperature highs near 80 degrees. Get breaking news notifications and even stream this station with the Elkhorn mobile app. Download the app today.
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1: Here's your Wild Horse Resort and Casino weather update. Tonight you'll see an increase in cloud cover with light and variable winds averaging around 5 to 7 miles an hour with temperatures settling into the low 50s. Tomorrow the skies will start mostly cloudy but gradually becoming mostly clear with winds picking up to average around 6 to 14 miles an hour with gusts as high as 22 miles an hour and temperature highs near 80 degrees. 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
1: Here's your Wild Horse Resort and Casino weather update. Tonight you'll see an increase in cloud cover with light and variable winds averaging around 5 to 7 miles an hour with temperatures settling into the low 50s. Tomorrow the skies will start mostly cloudy but gradually becoming mostly clear with winds picking up to average around 6 to 14 miles an hour with gusts as high as 22 miles an hour and temperature highs near 80 degrees. 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
1: Here's your Wild Horse Resort and Casino weather update. Tonight you'll see an increase in cloud cover with light and variable winds averaging around 5 to 7 miles an hour with temperatures settling into the low 50s. Tomorrow the skies will start mostly cloudy but gradually becoming mostly clear with winds picking up to average around 6 to 14 miles an hour with gusts as high as 22 miles an hour and temperature highs near 80 degrees. 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
4: Celebrating America's 250th birthday, the American Revolutionary War began on April 19, 1775 with the battles of Concord and Lexington as the 13 colonies sought to separate themselves from Britain. On July 4, 1776, the Declaration of Independence was signed, but the war didn't end until both countries signed the Treaty of Paris in 1783. Fighting stopped at Yorktown in 1781, but we didn't have instant communication in the 18th century. Messages traveled by ships crossing the Atlantic Ocean, and it would take months to receive a reply before peace could be achieved.
5: America, it's not just a name, it's a spirit. Happy birthday, America.
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1: Here's your Wild Horse Resort and Casino weather update. Tonight you'll see an increase in cloud cover with light and variable winds averaging around 5 to 7 miles an hour with temperatures settling into the low 50s. Tomorrow the skies will start mostly cloudy but gradually becoming mostly clear with winds picking up to average around 6 to 14 miles an hour with gusts as high as 22 miles an hour and temperature highs near 80 degrees. 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
1: Here's your Wild Horse Resort and Casino weather update. Tonight you'll see an increase in cloud cover with light and variable winds averaging around 5 to 7 miles an hour with temperatures settling into the low 50s. Tomorrow the skies will start mostly cloudy but gradually becoming mostly clear with winds picking up to average around 6 to 14 miles an hour with gusts as high as 22 miles an hour and temperature highs near 80 degrees. 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
1: Here's your Wild Horse Resort and Casino weather update. Tonight you'll see an increase in cloud cover with light and variable winds averaging around 5 to 7 miles an hour with temperatures settling into the low 50s. Tomorrow the skies will start mostly cloudy but gradually becoming mostly clear with winds picking up to average around 6 to 14 miles an hour with gusts as high as 22 miles an hour and temperature highs near 80 degrees. 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
3: Ben Franklin, he was the world's most famous scientist in his day. He's not remembered here as that. He's remembered as a founding father.
2: As U.S. ambassador to France, he convinced their powerful monarchy to back a risky rebellion that helped the 13 colonies win the battle against Britain to create the United States. His experiments with a kite proved that lightning was electricity. He helped write the Declaration of Independence and was a leading voice at the Constitutional Convention. He was a master of science, politics, diplomacy, and culture. And America would look very different if it weren't for the man born in poverty who rose to become one of the most influential figures of the 18th century.
4: America. It's not just a name. It's a spirit. Happy birthday, America.
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4: I'm Bill Hemmer, and these are the most impactful moments in American history. The man who would become the world's most wanted criminal, the leader of a ruthless and violent terrorist organization, a self-identified caliphate with a $25 million bounty on his head. He was Abu Bakr al-Baghdadi. Baghdadi ruled from the playbook established by Zarqawi, using the same vicious tactics to raise and spread the presence of his jihadist group, known as ISIS, across the Middle East. Baghdadi was able to evade capture and detection for nearly a decade. That is, until October 26, 2019. Baghdadi was surrounded by United States Special Operations Forces. Baghdadi detonated a suicide vest, killing himself. It was a significant display of the power and precision of U.S. intelligence in their fight in the war on terror. I'm Bill Hemmer, Fox News.
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1: I'm Griffin Beach, and here's the latest news this morning from ElkhornMediaGroup.com. The Pendleton City Council has approved changing the zoning of a two-acre parcel behind Napa Auto Parts in the Salvation Army from light industrial to central mixed use. The small area was the last remaining plat of land in that area to be zoned industrial, owing back to when much of that area where Walmart and other retailers sit was the Harris Pine Lumber Mill. One of the applicants has proposed transforming the former Integrity Auto Glass building into a vet clinic. An Ontario man's been sentenced to over 5 years in federal prison for transporting fentanyl from Portland to Malheur County. 43-year-old Joe Paris was arrested last year with over 200 grams of fentanyl and methamphetamine. He pled guilty to the crime in March. The Walla Walla community is mourning the passing of a longtime Walla Walla police officer following the death last week of Randy Alessio at the age of 72. Alessio started as a dispatcher back in 1972 before rising to the rank of patrol sergeant. He was the first team leader of the special teams unit and oversaw code enforcement officers. He retired in 2011. In a statement, Walla Walla police said Alessio will be remembered as a strong, passionate leader. Oregon State Police said a woman and three minors were injured when a semi rear-ended their vehicle on Interstate 84 in Umatilla County on Monday night. The semi continued driving after hitting the car, but eventually stopped due to the front-end damage. 78-year-old Alejandro Ortiz was charged with failure to perform the duties of a driver in a collision with injuries. And Walla Walla Public Schools honored outstanding alumni at a ceremony Monday night. It included 1952 graduate Dean Derby, who played 6 years in the NFL. And 1988 graduate Squire Broyle, whose sculptures and paintings have been featured internationally. More news on the My Columbia Basin Facebook.
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1: Here's your Wild Horse Resort and Casino weather. We've got fairly calm conditions so far this morning, but watch for the winds to start picking up later today with gusts 20 to 30 forecasted by this afternoon. It'll also be cloudy through the afternoon with highs today around 80. Tonight, clear skies, but still windy, and then overnight lows around 50. Tomorrow, sunny, still breezy with highs in the upper 70s. Get the latest news, breaking news alerts, and stream us anywhere, all on the Elkhorn mobile app.
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4: Celebrating America's 250th birthday, We the People hasn't always meant all the people. It took 144 years after our nation's founding for women to win the right to vote. The suffragette movement in the U.S. began in 1848 with a women's rights convention. But back then, the idea of women being able to vote seemed too extreme to some of the attendees. Susan B. Anthony became the leader of the movement in the 19th century.
5: It was we the people, not we the white male citizens,
6: nor yet we the male citizens, but we, the whole people, who formed the Union, and we formed it.
4: By 1918, 15 states had granted women the right to vote. A year later, Congress voted in favor of all women in the U.S. having that right. And in 1920, the 19th Amendment was ratified by a majority of the states. Today, we take that right for granted, and women have run for some of the highest offices in the land, including president.
7: Happy birthday, America.
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1: 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Gas prices in both Oregon and Washington have dropped slightly as the price of crude oil dips below $100 a barrel, with the hopes of a deal between the U.S. and Iran, but there is still uncertainty as tensions in the Middle East remain. The latest numbers show the average price of a gallon of regulars down 8 cents in Pendleton from last week. It's now at $5.07. In Walla Walla, that's $5.50 per gallon, down 8 cents from last week. A Baker City man's pled guilty after duping investors out of $1.6 million. Court documents say 54-year-old Jeffrey Higgins, an investment advisor in Baker City, falsely claimed he had purchased stocks on investors' behalf at deep discounts when they were actually purchased at market value. He would then sell the stocks without investors' knowledge and keep the proceeds. He'll be sentenced in December and faces a maximum of 5 years in prison. The Milton Freewater Drive-In Theater is changing hands as the Spies family has announced that in July, Andrew and Stephanie Brown will take over. The Browns are no stranger to the drive-in as their children have either worked or are currently working at the iconic facility. The Spies family bought Eastern Oregon's only remaining drive-in theater back in 1961. A Bend doctor who was exposed to hantavirus on a cruise ship has left a quarantine facility in Nebraska to return home. Oregon Health Authority says they're monitoring him and that he has asked for privacy. The doctor arrived home on Monday and will remain in quarantine through June 21st. And multiple agencies responded on Monday near Pendleton to a disturbance report on Schroeder Road, with reports stating a man was in his backyard shooting off a rifle and yelling at people. When authorities contacted him, he went back inside the residence before coming back out and being detained. No injuries were reported. Get more news on the My Columbia Basin Facebook.
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1: Here's your Wild Horse Resort and Casino weather. We've got fairly calm conditions so far this morning, but watch for the winds to start picking up later today, with gusts 20 to 30 forecasted by this afternoon. It'll also be cloudy through the afternoon, with highs today around 80. Tonight, clear skies, but still windy, and then overnight lows around 50. Tomorrow, sunny, still breezy, with highs in the upper 70s. Get the latest news, breaking news alerts, and stream us anywhere, all on the Elkhorn mobile app.
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6: 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That's going to be tonight at Solar Spirits in Richland. And play ball, the Walla Walla Suites are taking on Corvallis tonight at 6:30 at Burleski Stadium. If you've got an event coming up, let us help you get the word out. 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
9: I'm Bill Hemmer, and these are the most impactful moments in American history. February 23rd, 1846, the people of Philadelphia gather together to celebrate the birthday of the nation's first president, George Washington. As in previous years, the president's birth was celebrated by ringing the Liberty Bell, which by most accounts was one of the bells rung on July 4th, 1776, to celebrate the signing of the Declaration of Independence. Over the years, the bell was rung to signify celebrations, protests, and revolution. These monumental moments left indelible marks on the bell, both figuratively and literally. But it was during this historic celebration that the crack deepened and the bell was silenced for good. Despite its fracture, the Liberty Bell became a symbol of American independence, proving you don't need a perfect bell to let freedom ring. I'm Bill Hemmer, Fox News.
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1: I'm Griffin Beach, and here's the latest news this morning from ElkhornMediaGroup.com. The Pendleton City Council has approved changing the zoning of a two-acre parcel behind Napa Auto Parts in the Salvation Army from light industrial to central mixed use. The small area was the last remaining plat of land in that area to be zoned industrial, owing back to when much of that area where Walmart and other retailers sit was the Harris Pine Lumber Mill. One of the applicants has proposed transforming the former Integrity Auto Glass building into a vet clinic. An Ontario man's been sentenced to over 5 years in federal prison for transporting fentanyl from Portland to Malheur County. 43-year-old Joe Paris was arrested last year with over 200 grams of fentanyl and methamphetamine. He pled guilty to the crime in March. The Walla Walla community is mourning the passing of a longtime Walla Walla police officer following the death last week of Randy Alessio at the age of 72. Alessio started as a dispatcher back in 1972 before rising to the rank of patrol sergeant. He was the first team leader of the special teams unit and oversaw code enforcement officers. He retired in 2011. In a statement, Walla Walla police said Alessio will be remembered as a strong, passionate leader. Oregon State Police said a woman and three minors were injured when a semi rear-ended their vehicle on Interstate 84 in Umatilla County on Monday night. The semi continued driving after hitting the car, but eventually stopped due to the front-end damage. 78-year-old Alejandro Ortiz was charged with failure to perform the duties of a driver in a collision with injuries. And Walla Walla Public Schools honored outstanding alumni at a ceremony Monday night. It included 1952 graduate Dean Derby, who played 6 years in the NFL, and 1988 graduate Squire Broyle, whose sculptures and paintings have been featured internationally. More news on the My Columbia Basin Facebook.
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1: Here's your Wild Horse Resort and Casino weather. We've got fairly calm conditions so far this morning, but watch for the winds to start picking up later today with gusts 20 to 30 forecasted by this afternoon. It'll also be cloudy through the afternoon with highs today around 80. Tonight, clear skies, but still windy, and then overnight lows around 50. Tomorrow, sunny, still breezy with highs in the upper 70s. Get the latest news, breaking news alerts, and stream us anywhere, all on the Elkhorn mobile app.
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3: 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In 1962, President John F. Kennedy said these inspiring words.
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5: 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The Eagle has landed. Tranquility, we copy you on the ground.
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2: 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The Tri-City Dust Devils will take on Vancouver tonight at 6:30 at Gisa Stadium in Pasco. 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
1: I'm Griffin Beach, and here's the latest news this morning from ElkhornMediaGroup.com. Crews are beginning work this week on a repaving of North Main Street in Pendleton, which officials say will create a smoother ride for drivers. This week is prep work for the paving and also prep work for the ADA ramp construction that's going to go along with the repaving work. The project will involve temporary lane closures and could cause delays. The city will have more information on a timeline once the contractor schedule becomes available. The Eastern Oregon University Board of Trustees recently completed its spring meeting and they approved several cost changes. Those include a 2.7% tuition package increase, a 4.7% room rate increase, a 4% board and meal plan increase, and a $59 decrease in student health fees. At that same meeting, the board also approved the new university budget and the ball field complex project. Oregon State Police and Umatilla County Sheriffs were able to stop a suspect out of Richland after a pursuit on Interstate 82 early Friday morning. Washington State Patrol had requested an agency assist shortly before 3 a.m. as they were pursuing 57-year-old Timothy Houndshell, who was suspected of second-degree rape. Authorities were able to stop the vehicle and take Houndshell into custody shortly after he crossed into Oregon. Houndshell's currently in the Umatilla County Jail. The Pendleton City Council is looking at rezoning a piece of land near Walmart from light industrial to mixed use. The land in question sits behind the Napa Auto Parts store, and the applicant would like to use the existing warehouse for storage and construct an animal clinic. A public hearing will be held on the proposal at the council meeting tonight at 7. If you'd like to read more about these stories or get more of today's top headlines, just check out My Columbia Basin on Facebook. 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
3: I'm Doug Donahoe with your Wild Horse Resort and Casino weather update. It'll be partly cloudy today. Temperatures for Pendleton around 79. It'll be near 81 in Hermiston, 82 in Walla Walla. Tonight, mostly clear and gusty winds at times. Overnight temperatures will be in the mid to upper 40s. For Thursday and Friday, mostly sunny and windy at times. Temperatures will be in the upper 70s. 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
1: 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That's going to be tonight at Solar Spirits in Richland. And play ball, the Walla Walla Suites are taking on Corvallis tonight at 6:30 at Burleski Stadium. If you've got an event coming up, let us help you get the word out. 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
1: I'm Doug Donahoe with your Wild Horse Resort and Casino weather update. It'll be partly cloudy today. Temperatures for Pendleton around 79. It'll be near 81 in Hermiston, 82 in Walla Walla. Tonight, mostly clear and gusty winds at times. Overnight temperatures will be in the mid to upper 40s. For Thursday and Friday, mostly sunny and windy at times. Temperatures will be in the upper 70s. 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
3: I'm Bill Hemmer, and these are the most impactful moments in American history. In 1887, 20-year-old Ann Sullivan arrived in Tuscumbia, Alabama, with a daunting task ahead of her. It was at the Ivy Green Estate that she was to teach a girl whom others could not reach. Her name, Helen Keller. As an infant, a severe infection robbed Helen of her sight and hearing, leaving her alone in a dark and silent world. For weeks, Anne tried to introduce language to Helen by tracing words, milk, drink, mug, onto Helen's hand. But finally, one word clicked. Anne wrote water on Helen's palm and poured cool water over Helen's hands. In that moment, Helen had the keys to unlock the barrier of language before her and change the way the world approached disabilities in education. For more, go to foxnewspodcast.com. I'm Bill Hemmer. Fox News.
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1: 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The Tri-City Dust Devils will take on Vancouver tonight at 6:30 at Gisa Stadium in Pasco. And check out two-time International Bluegrass Music Association Vocalist of the Year, Greg Blake. 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
1: I'm Doug Donahoe with your Wild Horse Resort and Casino weather update. It'll be partly cloudy today. Temperatures for Pendleton around 79. It'll be near 81 in Hermiston, 82 in Walla Walla. Tonight, mostly clear and gusty winds at times. Overnight temperatures will be in the mid to upper 40s. For Thursday and Friday, mostly sunny and windy at times. Temperatures will be in the upper 70s. 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
2: 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That's going to be tonight at Solar Spirits in Richland. And play ball, the Walla Walla Suites are taking on Corvallis tonight at 6:30 at Burleski Stadium. 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
1: 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It'll be partly cloudy today. Temperatures for Pendleton around 79. It'll be near 81 in Hermiston, 82 in Walla Walla. Tonight, mostly clear and gusty winds at times. Overnight temperatures will be in the mid to upper 40s. For Thursday and Friday, mostly sunny and windy at times. Temperatures will be in the upper 70s. 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
1: 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The Tri-City Dust Devils will take on Vancouver tonight at 6:30 at Gisa Stadium in Pasco. 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
1: I'm Doug Donahoe with your Wild Horse Resort and Casino weather update. It'll be partly cloudy today. Temperatures for Pendleton around 79. It'll be near 81 in Hermiston, 82 in Walla Walla. Tonight, mostly clear and gusty winds at times. Overnight temperatures will be in the mid to upper 40s. For Thursday and Friday, mostly sunny and windy at times. Temperatures will be in the upper 70s. 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
1: 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That's going to be tonight at Solar Spirits in Richland. And play ball, the Walla Walla Suites are taking on Corvallis tonight at 6:30 at Burleski Stadium. 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
1: I'm Doug Donahoe with your Wild Horse Resort and Casino weather update. It'll be partly cloudy today. Temperatures for Pendleton around 79. It'll be near 81 in Hermiston, 82 in Walla Walla. Tonight, mostly clear and gusty winds at times. Overnight temperatures will be in the mid to upper 40s. For Thursday and Friday, mostly sunny and windy at times. Temperatures will be in the upper 70s. Get the latest news and information and listen live anytime, anywhere on the Elkhorn mobile app.
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1: 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The Tri-City Dust Devils will take on Vancouver tonight at 6:30 at Gisa Stadium in Pasco. 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
3: Hello, this is Tricia Mooney, Hermiston School District Superintendent. We're counting down to the final days of school. It's hard to believe another school year is wrapping up. The last day of school for all kindergarten through 11th grade students will be Tuesday, June 9. Thank you to our students, families, and staff for another fantastic year. 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
1: Here's your Wild Horse Resort and Casino weather update. Tonight, the skies will be partly cloudy with winds averaging around 8 to 17 miles an hour with gusts as high as 28 miles an hour while temperatures settle near 50 degrees. Tomorrow, you'll see sunny skies with winds calming down a bit to sea averages around 9 to 13 miles an hour with gusts as high as 23 miles an hour while temperatures reach highs in the upper 70s. Get breaking news notifications and even stream this station with the Elkhorn mobile app. Download the app today.
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1: 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Grab all your friends for speed puzzling. That's going to be tonight at Solar Spirits in Richland. And play ball, the Walla Walla Suites are taking on Corvallis tonight at 6:30 at Burleski Stadium. If you've got an event coming up, let us help you get the word out. 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
1: Here's your Wild Horse Resort and Casino weather update. Tonight, the skies will be partly cloudy with winds averaging around 8 to 17 miles an hour with gusts as high as 28 miles an hour while temperatures settle near 50 degrees. Tomorrow, you'll see sunny skies with winds calming down a bit to sea averages around 9 to 13 miles an hour with gusts as high as 23 miles an hour while temperatures reach highs in the upper 70s. Get breaking news notifications and even stream this station with the Elkhorn mobile app. Download the app today.
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5: 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The Tri-City Dust Devils will take on Vancouver tonight at 6:30 at Gisa Stadium in Pasco. And check out two-time International Bluegrass Music Association Vocalist of the Year, Greg Blake. 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
7: 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Get all of the latest foreclosures, forfeited property, probate, and estates notices for Eastern Oregon and Southeast Washington all in one place. It's the easiest way to find what you're looking for or maximize exposure for a notice you need to post. 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